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1: Well, sunny and warm on this Juneteenth Friday. Some breeziness and gusts at times, up to 25 miles per hour. The wind's active even into the evening and then quieting overnight. High temps today, Flagstaff 82, Sedona 95, Prescott 89, Cottonwood 98, slightly cooler tomorrow.
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0: Probably from a movie you long forgot about called Mannequin. There's the Starship, and nothing's going to stop us now. I'm Keith Stevens.
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0: Rick Springfield and Jesse's Girl, and Rick's still performing. I am Keith Stevens from the days of General Hospital, and I used to remember being very excited during the Luke and Laura and Frisco Jones era when summer would come, because you got a chance to, watch some of that live as it was going on, not using the old VCR, time shifting as it was called. You know, it's amazing what VCRs used to cost based on 80s dollars. The average VCR, let's say in the mid-80s, was $1,000, and that's a lot for that era.
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0: There, Chicago. I'm Keith Stevens. Well, if you want to feel stronger at work and, you know, you need some creativity, move away from the desk. A growing body of research suggests that the longer you keep your butt end in your chair and your eyes glued to the screen, which happens to a lot of us, the less productive you are, they say, getting up from your desk. Not only, you know, moving around, getting some steps, and not only heightens your powers of concentration, but even better, it also enhances your health.
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2: Yavapai Broadcasting News, I'm Paul David. The National Interagency Fire Center says the national preparedness level was increased to 3 yesterday morning due to significant wildland fire activity across the country. Officials say several large fires continue to burn, further stretching wildfire fighting resources. Fire agencies responded to the Knapp Fire south of Prescott yesterday. The fire was stopped at 1.5 acres. Kaibab National Forest crews responded to the Bixler Fire on Bixler Mountain Thursday. The fire was burning 3 to 4 miles south of Williams and charred less than an acre. The Cottonwood and Prescott Police Departments are warning residents about a scam targeting customers of local banks and credit unions. Scammers are posing as federal fraud investigators and falsely claiming that a financial institution is being shut down. Victims are being told to withdraw funds, transfer money, or even send cash via FedEx to protect their money from seizure or loss. If you receive a call, text, or email making these claims, do not provide personal or account information and don't withdraw, transfer, or mail funds. Contact your financial institution directly using official contact information. AAA Arizona says a gallon of gas in Arizona dropped 19 cents this past week to $4.29 per gallon. It's the fourth week of declines. For the first time since March 30th, the national average has dropped below $4 to $3.99. Flagstaff has the highest price in the state at $4.62, while Tucson has the lowest price at $4.18. EV charging stations remain the same at 41 cents nationally and 43 cents in Arizona. There was a major drug bust along Highway 60 near Sholo this week. The Navajo County Sheriff's Office's MCAT, Sholo Police, and the Department of Homeland Security were involved in the arrest. Officials say they stopped 46-year-old Dominic Barlow of Tucson. K-9 said alerted to the vehicle, at which time a search was conducted. Officials located 44 pounds of fentanyl pills hidden in food cans and boxes. The fentanyl has a street value of $2.1 million. Barlow was jailed on several felony drug charges and is being held on a $5 million cash-only bond. That's news from Yavapai Broadcasting.
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0: There's Aerosmith in Love in an Elevator. I am Keith Stevens. The World Cup rolls on this weekend. The group stage continues, and we roll towards the final next month in July. Now, what's going to happen to a lot of you guys, you're going to become big soccer fans, and the World Cup's going to end. You're like, what am I going to watch now for big soccer? Well, let me help you. Happened today, the release of the brand new English Premier League season coming in the latter part of August. 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

0: Steve Miller Band from the mega-selling Steve Miller's Greatest Hits, that's Joker. I'm Keith Stevens.
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0: There's The Cure and Friday I'm in Love. I'm Keith Stevens. Getting ready for Father's Day on Sunday. I saw my daughter when she came home from work yesterday, and she said, I got a package downstairs. I said, oh, what'd you get delivered? She said, none of your concern. Ooh, hope it's for Father's Day.
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0: Earth, Wind & Fire, Sing a Song. I'm Keith Stevens, by the way. Earth, Wind & Fire is on tour this year with Lionel Richie. That's kind of cool. Picture a father holding a crying baby. What do you think he's going to do? Hand the kid back to the mother? Think again. No. Fathers, we're not quitters. Good to know. When the baby is crying uncontrollably, like I used to say, the kid's having a meltdown. Nearly 7 in 10 say they will continue to hold the baby and try to soothe him as best that they can.
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0: Peter Schilling, Major Thomas, Keith Stevens, reading about Father's Day for Sunday. They say one of the worst presents you give your dad, fishing gear. It's at the top of the list because dads say it feels thoughtless because they don't really care about fishing. Now, see, to me, this is one of those situations where you know your father. Does your dad fish? Yes, get him something. If not, don't. That's like my kids, you know, though that I'm a photographer. That would be like them getting me, you know, like a skateboard. So there you go. And now listen, thanks for Progressive Insurance, home, auto, boat, motorcycle, RV, ATV. 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

0: There's Queen, another one bites the dust. Interesting that they released kind of a disco song. 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I mean, by 1980, it was like, see ya, it vaporized. It was not a problem for Queen, though, because that game album was so good. You had the return of rockabilly with Crazy Little Thing Called Love, and they're all a little example of what they could do with disco with that great track.
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0: Stephen with In a Row of the Time. Keith Stevens, the last show for me before vacation, and I'm stacking up those DVDs and Blu-rays. I told you about a month ago I was going to try to use the physical media that's been on shelves for a long time and look for some of the old movies that I love in the summertime. Paramount, no pun intended, about movies, is Jaws. Still haven't seen Jaws yet. It's early, but not to the 4th of July weekend, which is coming up, and I still got to watch American Graffiti, hopefully, over the next week. What about you? What's your favorite summertime movies to rewatch?
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0: There's Foreigner. Feels like the first time. Welcome to the weekend, and we're here all weekend with the songs you know, songs you love. 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

0: Amy Grant, baby, baby. I'm Keith Stevens. Of course, summer actually kicks off officially on the calendar on Sunday, also known as the summer solstice, and is the day with the longest period of daylight and the shortest night of the year. Now, here comes the pessimistic view that I will not think about, but I'm going to finish the article here. After Sunday, the daylight hours gradually shorten until, yes, the winter solstice in December.
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0: Suddenly last summer at the motels, it's Keith Stevens. Can't get anybody to laugh at your dad jokes. That's not my forte. You might want to doubt. This is so silly. You might want to download a laugh track onto your phone and use it the next time you tell a corny joke. In other words, put like a 60s sitcom soundtrack in the background. I don't know. People kind of look at you funny. I used to work with somebody that every time they would tell a joke, they had an app on their phone that would do the rim shot. Ba-dum-bum-tsh. Yeah, it was funny the first time.
1: 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KKLD The Clown.
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0: And we will sail you into the weekend. 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

0: don't do it. Don't stand so close to me. Sting in the po-po. You know, people, and when I say people, it's older people, can accuse little kids of being on their screens a lot every day, including a new report that shows 70% of kids are on electronic devices during dinner every night. But the moms and dads that are consuming media, even higher, looks like everybody's on their phone during the evening meal. Over 75% of moms and dads are at least checking their phones.
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0: It's John Mellencamp going to make it hurt so good. I'm Andy Miller. You know, the sound of music keeps changing, keeps evolving. The Grammys think so anyways. The Grammys are adding 5 new categories for the show next year. 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For the other categories, they'll be awarded before the live Grammy show.
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0: fact, it's been the longest gap between albums, and her new album, Confessions 2, also called Confessions on a Dance Floor Part 2, is coming out on July 3rd, just in time for 4th of July. 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

0: green days when I come around. Well, tomorrow being Father's Day, I was thinking, so how long has Father's Day been around? It's been around a while, you know, been celebrating it since the early 1900s. But officially, I think it's been around a lot longer because they found 4,000 years ago someone who had etched into a stone a note to his dad wishing his father good health and a long life. So that could actually be the first Father's Day card right there. We've got so much great music for you coming up.
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0: Sharp Dressed Man from ZZ Top. It's Katie Clark as we get into summer officially tomorrow. I can't believe it's here. 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
3: Happy Saturday. Here's a look at your forecast. Dry, breezy, and slightly cooler conditions are in store for this weekend. Today will be sunny with winds 5 to 15 miles an hour and gusts as high as 25 miles an hour today. Flagstaff seeing a high of 81, Sedona 94, Prescott 89, Cottonwood 98, and Payson with a high of 90. Tonight brings clear skies with winds 10 to 15 miles an hour. That's your Saturday forecast.
4: 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KKLD.

0: Wham's Everything She Wants. It's Katie Clark. What do you want? 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

0: Journeys don't stop believing. 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They're going to say it's our final one and we'll do a final one next year too.
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0: Super Trams, take the long way home. It's Katie Clark. Well, wherever you're going and whatever you're doing, you keep us with you all weekend long. Well, tomorrow we've got the first day of summer and we've got Father's Day. So lots going on this weekend. It's nice to be officially into summer. What is it about just knowing that it's summer? Just has summer vibes all over the place this weekend, doesn't it? We've got great music coming up next.
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1: Exactly. That's the name of the band, I Want You to Want Me, which is something I say every day. Not that I'm begging. I'm Jim Zippo. They say revenge is a dish best served cold. They also say revenge is sweet. So in other words, revenge is ice cream. See, I put it all together for you.
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0: the Red Hot Chili Peppers under the bridge, which is where they hang out on rainy days when they forget their umbrellas. Hey, I'm Jim Zippo. It's Saturday. Don't forget, dear Dad, tomorrow is going to be Father's Day. I say that because we get stiffed sometimes. I'm Jim Zippo. According to Consumer Reports, listen to this, about 25% of us buy cookbooks, even though we originally had no intention of buying one. Me? Oh, I not only don't like to cook, I just bought a copy of the book, Uber Eats for Dummies. 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
8: 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Happy Saturday. Here's a look at your forecast. Dry, breezy, and slightly cooler conditions are in store for this weekend. Today will be sunny with winds 5 to 15 miles an hour and gusts as high as 25 miles an hour today. Flagstaff's seen a high of 81, Sedona 94, Prescott 89, Cottonwood 98, and Payson with a high of 90. Tonight brings clear skies with winds 10 to 15 miles an hour. That's your Saturday forecast.
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0: That's Corey Hart from the album Corey Hart's Greatest Hit. Yeah, you pretty much had that one and done. Sunglasses at Night. I'm Jim Zippo. Hey, Father's Day is tomorrow. Do not forget. 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Harry, Meghan, and the kids are getting on a plane. They're going to go visit the UK next month, which should provide quite a challenge for British citizens trying to keep a stiff upper lip while biting their tongue.
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6: Happy Saturday. Here's a look at your forecast. Dry, breezy, and slightly cooler conditions are in store for this weekend. Today will be sunny with winds 5 to 15 miles an hour and gusts as high as 25 miles an hour today. Flagstaff seeing a high of 81, Sedona 94, Prescott 89, Cottonwood 98, and Payson with a high of 90. Tonight brings clear skies with winds 10 to 15 miles an hour. That's your Saturday forecast.
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0: Pat Benatar, PB, and Jay-Z here, a little PB and Jay-Z. 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Hey, I'm Jim Zeppo with Lowe's. 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
15: Happy Saturday. Here's a look at your forecast. Dry, breezy, and slightly cooler conditions are in store for this weekend. Today will be sunny with winds 5 to 15 miles an hour and gusts as high as 25 miles an hour today. Flagstaff seeing a high of 81, Sedona 94, Prescott

0: 89, Cottonwood 98, and Payson with a high of 90. Tonight brings clear skies with winds 10 to 15 miles an hour. That's your Saturday forecast.
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0: 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Wonder if anybody ever told him. I'm Jim Zippo. So, who adds to the divorce rate the most in America? They've researched this and discovered dancers and choreographers have the highest divorce rate in the U.S. The problems usually start with the phrase, mind if I cut in?
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0: 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Now, I just want to look good in MRIs, ultrasounds, and CT scans. Do they have a swimsuit edition?
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0: Hooked on a Feeling, originally done by the late, great B.J. Thomas, Blue Swede. Ooga chaka, ooga chaka. I got it out of my system. Hi, Jim Zippo. 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I've come to the conclusion my brain is like an Etch-a-Sketch. I shake my head, and everything goes blank. 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

0: What's up? That's Four Non-Blondes. That's why Gwen Stefani is not the lead singer of that band. Just saying. Hi, I'm Jim Zippo. Father's Day is tomorrow. It's Saturday. Have you ever noticed this problem we have with wet wipe packs? Where you try to pull one out and four wet wipes come out with it? You know, whoever designed them should have been put in charge of ATMs.
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0: The original, still the best. Grand Funk Railroad, The Locomotion. Although I do like Kylie Minogue's version of that, too. Hi, Jim Zippo. Hey, it's Saturday. Father's Day is tomorrow. Let me give you some disaster preparedness advice. In the event of a tornado, put wieners in your pockets. Why? Well, that way the search dogs will find you first.
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0: In the air tonight, it is Phil Collins, of course. Need I tell you, summer starts a Sunday. 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One in four express a positive response, admiring the confidence and physique.
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0: 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Yeah, why not? Ambrosia, sounding good. How much I feel. 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Anyway, 69% of people who did this say a road trip created more meaningful quality time than months of regular plans combined.
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0: Peter Cetera, Glory of Love from Karate Kid. My name is John Summers, and boy, these two, Travis Kelce and Taylor Swift, they can't catch a break. Everybody's trying to speculate as when they're going to get married. And they can't go anywhere without paparazzi. But you know what? That's the price you pay for fame, I guess. Well, there's a rumor that the wedding will go down at Ocean House. It's a little ritzy hotel just a little way from where Taylor Swift lives. And it's going to happen at some point this weekend, maybe tonight. I don't know. 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

0: Simple Minds, Don't You Forget About Me. And this is John Summers, and World Cup action. I mean, World Cup mania is underway. Kind of wondered how many Americans really like soccer. I mean, what's the deal here? Well, according to a brand new poll, civicscience.com, 6 in 10 say they're soccer fans. 20% watch a little bit of soccer. Another 20% don't like the sport at all. So you choose.
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0: Cars, and you're all I've got tonight. There you go. Okay, well, you got happiness? It's about more than living a meaningful life, according to this Journal of Positive Psychology thing. And feeling happy in the moment, say the social scientists, it's also about freedom, you know, autonomy. Feeling and being free to make choices, whatever you want. You know, what am I going to eat tonight? When am I going to go out? Matters even more for life satisfaction than positive or negative symptoms. That's what they're saying, if you can understand it.
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0: Billy Joel, Don't Ask Me Why. He's not in the mood to answer any questions, I guess. All right, for single folks, this might be of interest. Do you have a hard time getting a date at a bar? Well, according to SciPost, stick around till closing time. As the night wears on, you'll look better. They studied singles bars near closing. Women's judgments of men's attractiveness got more generous, as did men's towards women. Even after researchers controlled for the effect of alcohol, the reason, as the mating pool thins, what's left looks better and better. Now,
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0: Human League, don't you want me, baby? Father's Day coming up tomorrow. I hope you got Dad something nice. There is, however, according to YouGov.com, a big spending gap between Father's Day and Mother's Day. Well, 62% of Americans admit they spend more on Mother's Day, while only 6% say they splurge on Dad.
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0: Let be. 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And have you seen the documentary? 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Brand new. 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